Summer Mood on. Mad Radio on. Καλοκαίρι στην Ελλάδα. Mad Radio 106,2. Let's get the party started. See you at the bar, you was hardly talking. That's when I knew that your heart was scarring. Friends to lovers need a part to star in. Like, wait, babe, let me

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1: Let's get the party started. See you at the bar, you was hardly talking. That's when I knew that your heart was scarring. Friends to lovers need a part to star in. Like, wait, babe, let me.

καλύτερες καλοκαιρινές ιστορίες τις φτιάχνουμε μαζί. Mad Radio 106,2. Let's get the party started. See you at the bar, you was hardly talking. That's when I knew that your heart was scarring. Friends to lovers need a part to star in. Like, wait, babe, let me

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1: Let's get the party started. See you at the bar, you was hardly talking. That's when I knew that your heart was scarring. Friends to lovers need a part to star in. Like, wait, babe, let me.

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1: I grew up like being a fan of kind of so many different genres because my parents, like my dad was very into rock and kind of that classic timeless. Some of it was pop rock, but definitely more rock. Like Rush was like his favorite. And my mom was very Patsy Cline and Etta James and Dolly Parton. And so I think that really kind of set the scene for me to love different music, to make different kinds of sounds.
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1: 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That's when I knew that your heart was scarring. 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
1: What do you want to do? What is it that you really want? How do you explain to your friends and your mother and everyone, I'm a singer? What do you mean you want to be a singer? Do you sing in the shower? You know, there's no way to convince people of your greatness. You have to know on the inside whether it's you want to do advertising or you want to be in finance or whatever it is that you want to be, you have to know it inside and knife fight your way. To your dream.
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1: I'm not scared of a flop. Like at this point I'm like cool, I've been through it. Coming at the gate when I first released music and it was so successful at the very start of it, like immediately. 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

0: Just the Way You Are, Milky, David Guetta. 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
1: I think the main mistake that young producers make is that they focus so much on the technical aspect that sometimes they forget that being an artist is having something to say. And that's the most important thing. Some of my records, when I listen to them, are not amazingly produced, but they're saying something. They're an artistic statement. And I'm saying this because my nephew is trying to be a producer, and I keep telling him this because, you know, at first he was always asking me technical questions, and at some point he got that technical level. Okay, now you can produce, so what? Because if you have a guy that can make a fake Picasso, but he's only a copycat, what matters is Picasso said something that was never been said before.
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1: 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See you at the bar, you was hardly talking. That's when I knew that your heart was scarring. Friends to lovers need a part to star in. Like, wait, babe, let me

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1: 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See you at the bar, you was hardly talking. That's when I knew that your heart was scarring. Friends to lovers need a part to star in. 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

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Mad Radio 106,2. Let's get the party started. See you at the bar, you was hardly talking. That's when I knew that your heart was scarring. Friends to lovers need a part to star in. 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

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Mad Radio 106,2. Let's get the party started. See you at the bar, you was hardly talking. That's when I knew that your heart was scarring. Friends to lovers need a part to star in. Like, wait, babe, let me ask.

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1: 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See you at the bar, you was hardly talking. That's when I knew that your heart was scarring. Friends to lovers need a part to star in. Like, wait, babe, let me